0: Die Musiknacht bei Antenne Landau.
1: She dances like a wildfire, burning in the night. Her laughter echoes dreams, bringing life to light.

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1: No fighting. 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

0: Musik nonstop mit Antenne Landau in der neuen Antenne-App. Jetzt downloaden und loshören.
1: Better days are coming, if no one told you. I hate to hear you crying over the phone, dear. For 7 years running, you've been a soldier. But better days are coming, better days are coming for you. 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

Better days are coming, better days are coming for you. 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

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Feel the fear, this ill decayed.

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Her laughter echoes dreams, bringing life to life.